It's 40 degrees within your internal love. 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Kiss you, then slip in your lips and lick circles, love. 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

0: Yeah, man, I'm ready to hear the whole album. Honestly, you're going in.
1: 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Quack FM.

back. 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But I changed for the better and I know that. And things don't look better through a Kodak. But some things look special in a throwback. 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Just there, beauty and bold, I stare. Cause you're frozen in the cold night air as the show lights glare. You can hold mine bare cause the cameos grow so rare. I suppose I care about you more than anyone else. And I know that's true. So I propose and I say I do. And we'll run to the moon September to June. In July we can sleep in your room. Never way too soon. You go home to your favorite tune like

trust me, speaking of love, well it must be, cleaning the bed when it's dusty, who else gonna moisture my face when it's crusty, it must be, done with the games cause I'm rusty, and I ain't afraid 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

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Another night blinds with the tires. Take mine till it's fine. The time flies by till I'm sitting with the stars in her eyes. Can't lie, but I need to, I need you. Knee deep in the sea that we've been through. Seeing gleams, but the beams will mislead you. So I leave speaking the evil to these who wanna keep. Wanna talk, I don't wanna speak. Wanna walk, and I wanna be. 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Feet deep and you're screaming to cover me. Deep cause your mother weeps when your brother leaves. Need sleep, can't speak on your love for me. 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Could it see you were deeply in love with me? Aye. Shit. You're deeply in love with me.

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For real. And this time, ask me to dig deeper, I'll gladly explain it. Yeah. 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

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The blonde that wait out here. The blonde that wait out here about rolling fog, treat me like I'm a dog. I'm born on this, son.